This is the greatest and best song in the world. Tribute. Long time ago, me and my brother Kyle here, we was hitchhiking down a long and lonesome road. All of a sudden, there shined a shiny demon in the middle of the road. And he said...

you do what they told you. Now you do what they told you. Now you do what they told you. Now you do what they told you.

should fall in battle. My brothers who fight by my side, gather my horse and weapons. Tell